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0: Experts are now telling us a better night's sleep starts in the kitchen. Erica Jansen is a professor of nutritional sciences at the University of Michigan School of Public Health. She says there's a growing body of research that shows consistent, healthy eating can have a meaningful impact on your sleep quality and duration. It's not one magic food, though. It's your whole diet. It turns out people who eat Mediterranean or DASH diets have a lower risk of developing insomnia. So think lean protein, fruits and vegetables, whole grains, nuts, seeds, and dairy. A lot of those foods contain tryptophan, an amino acid that the body converts into melatonin. Tryptophan-rich foods include turkey, chicken, salmon, eggs, nuts, seeds, and dairy. And in a study of 11,000 people, those with the lowest tryptophan intake were more likely to have insomnia and shorter sleep duration. And when you eat matters too. Stopping food at least 3 hours before bed was shown to improve people's natural body clock, blood pressure, heart rate, and blood sugar overnight. The takeaway? Better sleep does start in the kitchen, not in the bedroom.
1: Intelligence for your life.
0: 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Stand by.
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0: What was your life like as a kid? That'll give you insight into how they feel about family and children. It's a good one. Next, would you ever move to a different city? Now, their answer can tell you about where they envision themselves living long term. Another future-proofing question, have you always wanted the job you have now? Ooh, that's good. Use this answer to find out their long-term career aspirations. And then ask, what do you spend most of your time doing? Their answer will help you gain insight into their hobbies, work-life balance, and priorities in life. So the beauty of this future-proofing, and you want to be subtle with it, of course, is that it lays all the cards on the table from the start and prevents you from wasting each other's time.
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2: Gib, despite what you and I may see on the Real Housewives franchise.
3: As much as we watch that.
2: Yeah. I have no urge. You know, women are better at conflict resolution than men. So people just punch each other out and stuff.
3: Heightened for television. It's reality in quotes TV.
2: Yeah. So studies show when women are part of conflict resolution and prevention on a global scale, it improves outcomes between groups at war. According to the United Nations Security Council, when women lead peace talks, a truce lasts a full 20 to 25% longer. So if you're fighting with somebody or your coworkers are, you may want to have a woman negotiate your peace deal.
3: I think this is a generalization that clearly does not apply to your home. That's what I'll say. Because your home, you are definitely the peacemaker of the between you and your wife. This makes sense. Up until now, I think all the wars have been started by men, with the exception of like Cleopatra and Catherine the Great. We're dealing with a lot of male-centered wars.
2: Yeah.
3: I think it's time to let them try.
2: Yeah, I asked my wife recently. I said, hey, because we were talking about the Bay of Pigs. And I said, hey, do you think if you were negotiating with Khrushchev that it would have been different? She goes, yeah, it would have been different. Because we would have been nuked.
3: Fair.
2: Good to know.
3: Yeah, I think that's fair.
2: Yeah, and not hard for me to believe.
3: No.
2: Thank you.
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This one was a surprise to me. Did you know that tomatoes are good for your oral health? It comes down to their lycopene content, powerful antioxidant I'm always talking about. But now we know it protects cells from aging and damage, and we've talked about how tomatoes are good for heart health as well. But it turns out they also keep gum tissue healthy, and most importantly, tomatoes can reduce the risk of gum disease. This goes for products made with tomatoes too, like pasta sauce. That's fun. A study in the Journal of Dental Sciences found that lycopene reduced gum inflammation and swelling. So ask for extra sauce on your pasta and pizza, and you can have extra helpings of salsa as well for your mouth. Today's Sunny 92.3.

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0: Hey, folks, here's a quick intelligence for your health tidbit. Important. Experts say we got to be careful buying those huge boxes at the big box stores of pain pills, because once over-the-counter painkillers like aspirin and ibuprofen, for example, pass their expiration date, they're no good. In fact, they could do some damage. According to Dr. Kathleen Vasink, a professor at USC School of Pharmacy, she says it's because oxygen, humidity, and temperature changes cause drugs to decompose. Makes sense, right? That's why old aspirin can smell like vinegar. And when a drug decomposes, it increases your risk of getting all those side effects that are listed on the label, which means taking outdated aspirin, for example, could cause nausea, heartburn, even diarrhea. It's why the good doctor recommends not stocking up on pain pills at big box stores unless your family will really use 1,000 pain pills before the expiration date. You'll just be throwing pills away and wasting your money.
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13: From the sunny 92.3 Langley Roofing Weather Center.
14: Skies should be clearing later this evening through the overnight hours. It's going to be much cooler. Low temperatures from the upper 40s to around 50. A lot of sunshine, but breezy on Thursday. Highs upper 60s to low 70s. Temperatures dipping to the mid-40s Thursday night. Friday, plenty of sunshine. Highs from 75 to 80. Storm Track 9, Weather Center. I'm meteorologist Glenn.

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0: John Tesh with you, and here and now I am ready to hack away your stress. If your stress is spiraling all the way into an anxiety attack, it turns out asking yourself a question or two is scientifically proven to dial down your emotions. Now, these come from psychiatry professor Dr. Charles Raisin from the University of Wisconsin. Dr. Raisin says, anxiety is almost always about a future fear, right? Think about it, like losing somebody you love or a looming bill you will not be able to pay. But anxiety can be paralyzing. So when you start feeling your anxiety rise, ask yourself this first. Am I going to die? And then this one. How bad are things really right now in this moment? Now, Teresan says the answer to the first question will almost certainly be no, I'm not going to die. And realizing that you're safe and that you will survive will help put things in perspective. I know it sounds simple, but it works. And Professor Raisin says, asking yourself those questions is going to lower your body's cardiac and nervous system response to stress. And he recommends asking these questions out loud. When your anxiety is better controlled, you can think more clearly to come up with solutions. So try those two questions when you feel your anxiety escalating. Am I going to die? And how bad are things at this moment?
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0: 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This is because the average person checks their phone about 144 times a day. So to bring back real connection, restaurants and bars are going phone-free from the upscale supper club chain Delilah's to some Chick-fil-A locations. And when customers hand over their phones for a couple of hours, they say the experience is surprisingly powerful. No distractions, no scrolling, just conversation. Some restaurants are even offering incentives like free dessert if you keep your phone off the table and out of sight. And it's not just about conversation. Researchers from the University of British Columbia found that people who use their devices while out for dinner enjoy themselves far less. And people whose phones are out on the table at a restaurant, they end up using them for 11% of the meal. So whether the restaurant requires it or not, put your phone away during the next meal and give your dining companions your undivided attention. You're going to enjoy the meal a whole lot more, we promise.
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0: All right, let's talk memory. Gib, here's a way to preserve your memory and help protect your brain against Alzheimer's and age-related memory decline. Start cooking with extra virgin olive oil. Wow.
3: Yep.
0: So listen, olive oil, boy. The recommendation is from the medical researchers from Temple University. They say compounds in extra virgin olive oil have been shown to protect memory and learning ability. They say that the oil activates a process called autophagy, which you activate every day because you're fasting,
3: yep.
0: which helps cells break down and clear out debris and toxins like plaques and tangles. So the extra virgin olive oil helps with the fasting, basically.
4: Yeah, so this thing, autophagy or autophagy or apoptosis, is where your body starts to gets rid of the cells that it no longer has the energy to maintain, and it usually gets rid of the most underperforming cells, the ones that are the least like what they're supposed to be. And most of us, we eat in a calorie surplus with a lot of processed foods, so our body never gets into this process. The good thing about eating a diet that is rich in healthy fats is that your body will actually go into those processes. This is what the ketogenic diet is based on. It's all that stuff is based on.
0: Right.
4: But make sure you're getting the actual extra virgin olive oil. And it's not always labeled correctly. You'll know because if you taste it, it has that little, it has like a tangy taste on the back of your tongue.
0: Catches in your throat.
4: It's like, that's
0: exactly
4: how you know. You almost feel like you're maybe a little bit allergic to it.
0: Yeah, I love it. Extra virgin olive oil.
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Well, look at this. We now have more proof that dogs and humans are best friends, as if we needed more proof, right? A study in the journal Physiology and Behavior found that the bond between dogs and humans is so deep that dog hormones actually sync up to match those of their owners. The research discovered that dogs' cortisol levels mirrored their handlers. Cortisol is, again, the stress hormone. It means if you're stressed, your dog is stressed. If you're chilled out, your dog is chilled out. And other hormones work the same way, including ones involved with excitement and happiness. It's more proof that dogs and humans connect on a biochemical level. I'll tell Leroy the dog right after he eats lunch. Today's Sunny 92.3.

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0: Okay, my friends, if you tend to wake up with that I can't get out of bed feeling, I have two scientific ways to jumpstart your day and get more alert and energized. First, you need just 2 minutes of natural sunlight within an hour of waking up, no matter when you wake up. This is according to Dr. Amy Shaw, a double board certified medical doctor and author of I'm So Tired. She says, it's the most important thing you can do to feel energized. Get sunlight, because our retinas have special receptors that tell our brain to wake up and set our body clock. By doing this once, getting those 2 minutes of natural light, it starts a chain reaction. So the next day, you'll wake up with more energy, making it easier to get up and get outside for that dose of natural light. And then you'll be even more energized the next day. If you get up before dawn, a light box can serve as a stand-in for the sun.
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17: The sunny 92.3 Langley Roofing Weather Center.
18: Clear through the overnight hours and low temperatures much cooler from 45 to 50. Thursday, sunshine, but it's going to be breezy. Highs upper 60s, low 70s. And temperatures back in mid-40s Thursday night. But on Friday, sunshine, highs upper 70s to around 80. From the Storm Track 9 Weather Center, I'm meteorologist David Glenn.

0: From the sunny 92.3 HEP Plumbing Studios. 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
3: John Tesh with you. Intelligence for your life. And women, we now know, would like a man who has a good sense of humor. This is according to Dr. Peter McGraw from the University of Colorado's Humor Research Lab. Yes, there's a laboratory on humor. He says women seek out men who can bring laughs to their stressful lives. In fact, according to a study in the journal Personality and Social Psychology, women are twice as likely as men to look for a partner who makes them laugh. But generally speaking, women don't want to hear one-liners. What attracts them most is somebody who can poke fun at themselves and see humor in stressful situations. So, you'll win more points by telling an embarrassing story about yourself than by bragging. That's how that works, because self-deprecating humor shows you're confident enough to expose your flaws.
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0: From our health and wellness files, if you have chronic back pain, you may also be more sensitive to noise. A study in the Annals of Neurology found that people with ongoing back pain, they react more strongly to unpleasant sounds like nails on a chalkboard. In fact, their response was stronger than 84% of people without pain. The researchers say it may come down to how the brain processes discomfort. They believe there's a kind of shared volume knob that controls both pain and how intense sounds feel. So when pain is turned up, everything else seems to get louder too. And brain scans confirm this. For the study, people listened to harsh and annoying sounds like a knife scraping a glass bottle. And people in pain didn't just say the sounds were worse. Their brains showed stronger reactions. Now, there is some good news. A treatment called pain reprocessing therapy, which retrains how the brain interprets pain, can help reduce both pain levels and sensitivity to certain sounds. Reprocessing therapy. So if you have chronic pain, know that it isn't just physical. It may amplify how you experience the world around you. And of course, always remember that we are dedicated to helping you get pain relief and more mobility in your daily life. So always stay with us for more of that every day.
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0: And coming up, when it comes to book clubs, the hottest ones are cookbook clubs today, where foodies literally read cookbooks instead of novels. I'll tell you about it next.
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1: 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John Tesh.
2: All right, here's a tip that's going to help you stay alive. If you're talking on the phone hands-free while driving, give the experts say, tell your caller to hang on anytime you're making a left turn. Turns out talking while trying to navigate a left turn overloads our brain more than any other driving maneuver. This makes a lot of sense. Yeah. This comes from the frontiers in human neuroscience. The researchers said making that left turn, it limits our ability to process oncoming traffic, lights, pedestrians, and bicyclists. So if you're talking and driving, you could have a bad accident.
3: Look, even if you're not staring at your phone, even this is why when you're looking for the address, you turn the music down, right? You know that thing, we instinctively do it. Your brain has only so much processing power, right? Your brain does not have a Google server farm worth of processing power. It has very limited amount, and we can usually only process one thing at a time. So if you're on the phone with somebody and you're processing, your language under your brain is processing what you're going to say next and what the other person is saying, all of a sudden your brain no longer has the ability to judge oncoming traffic. Like you said, the right. people in the crosswalk, right. Maybe there's a cyclist who's coming in hot thinking he's going to be the next Lance Armstrong. Or Greg LeMond. You have to be paying attention to all of those things. Do yourself the favor, turn the music down, pause the conversation for a second, whatever you need to do so that we can all live safer lives on the road. Because honestly.
2: Yeah. Isn't it UPS who doesn't make any left-hand turns?
3: So yeah, I think that's the delivery system that they have. Their route is optimized not for the least amount of driving for their drivers, but for the fewest amount of left turns.
2: Right. Amazing.
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0: Hey, here's one of those questions we get a lot on our Facebook page and through Twitter. Do you have to wash bagged salad? Well, experts say not if it says it's been pre-washed. Food science professor Dr. Luc Laborde says the chance of being infected with a foodborne illness from E. coli or Salmonella with a pre-washed salad is minuscule, as he puts it. Plus, even if there was bacteria on the lettuce, a rinse in the sink probably would not remove it anyway. Why? Because the leaves are bumpy, with nooks and crannies where the bacteria clings. Dr. Laborde says, if you're going to wash anything, make it your hands, because you're much more likely to get sick from something else you've touched, like a doorknob, your cutting board, or petting your dog while making a meal.
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2: It's conversation starter time here on the John Tesh radio program. How much do you think parents spend on their kids' birthday parties? When in a study by the parenting website What to Expect, parents spend between $300 and $500 on a child's birthday party when the child is 5 years old or younger. As kids get older, the amount goes up with every year. With little kids, a big factor that drives up the price is basing the party theme on their child's latest obsession. That could be Bluey or Paw Patrol or some other theme. The study also found a clear trend toward birthday parties for children becoming bigger and more elaborate. A big factor is social media. It makes parents think they have to throw parties with tons of decorations, foods, and party favors, oftentimes. Some parents surveyed said they've spent upwards of $7,000 on a child's birthday party, renting a venue, hiring entertainment and a photographer. They turned into mini weddings, essentially.
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5: Clear through the overnight hours and low temperatures much cooler from 45 to 50. Thursday, sunshine, but it's going to be breezy. Highs upper 60s, low 70s. And temperatures back in mid-40s Thursday night. But on Friday, sunshine, highs upper 70s to around 80. From the Storm Track 9 Weather Center, I'm meteorologist David Glenn.

0: From the sunny 92.3 HEP Cooling Studios. 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

0: contest with you, Intelligence for Your Life, and see what you think about this. Behavioral psychologist Dan Ariely has an advice column in the Wall Street Journal, and recently he was asked, if a first date isn't going well, how can you end it quickly but politely? And if somebody you meet online looks promising, how can you figure out your compatibility on a date? Well, Ariely says the answer to both questions is the same. He recommends combining the date with an errand. I'm loving this. Arrange to meet your date at a coffee shop near a supermarket. After 10 minutes of having coffee together, suggest that you continue your date while shopping and take out your shopping list. That way, if the date is going nowhere, at least you're multitasking and making better use of your time. You getting this? And if the date is going well, research shows that doing an activity together tells you more about compatibility than just interviewing one another in a coffee shop. What do you think? Would you take your date on an errand? Facebook.com/John Tesh.
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0: And coming up, psychologists say one of the simplest stress relief tools out there costs about $1 and fits in your bag. It's a kid's puzzle. I'll share the legitimate science behind this next.

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2: 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Not a 3,000-piece Van Gogh reproduction. A simple 50 to 100-piece puzzle you can finish in about 10 minutes. Because the benefits are real. Psychologist Amy Dykstra is trained in play therapy. And she says puzzles are a good way to practice mindfulness because they're hands-on and require you to use your sense of sight. So they pull your attention into the present moment, and that can interrupt stress before it snowballs. Another benefit of puzzles, they tap into the servo mechanism of our brain, meaning the goal-striving mechanism, and completing a simple puzzle creates momentum. Before you know it, that small win will lead you to completing more complex tasks. One more reason to stock up on easy puzzles, they exercise both sides of the brain. They engage the logical, analytical part of the brain by fitting pieces together, and the creative left side because you have to envision what the big picture should ultimately look like. You can find cheap puzzles at dollar stores and online, of course, and if you use them to fill your downtime, you're going to be flooded with feel-good hormones and give your brain a mini workout.
1: Intelligence for your life.
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2: All right, it turns out your morning coffee might be doing more than just waking you up. A new study from the Kremble Brain Institute in Toronto says coffee could actually help protect your brain from diseases like Alzheimer's and Parkinson's. It comes down to compounds in coffee that give coffee that bitter taste. And those compounds block the buildup of proteins that are linked to both Alzheimer's and Parkinson's. The compounds are present in decaf coffee as well. They have nothing to do with caffeine, and they form during the roasting process. And the darker, don't miss this, the darker the roast, the more of those protective compounds you get for your brain. Researchers say this is the first time the compounds have been studied in relation to those diseases. And while they're not calling coffee a cure, They do say it could be one more way to help guard yourself against cognitive issues. Dark roast.

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2: John Tesh here with Gabe Gerard. And according to a new study, I know this to be true because I came to a couple of close calls. We are twice as likely to be run over by an electric car than a gasoline or diesel one.
3: Makes sense.
2: I thought they were going to put noises in the electric car. Now they all go,
3: you just hit it. It's because they're quieter. They don't make the same amount of noise. This is why, by the way, you know, I have these motorcycle guys that drive through my neighborhood every once in a while, and it's so irritating. You have it here, too. But I think, oh my gosh, that's so obnoxious. But then you realize they do that so that when they're on the highway and the wind is everywhere, that people can hear the motorcycle coming up behind them so they don't swerve into them.
2: Yes.
3: That's why cars need to make a noise. The electric cars, they don't make the noise. Plus, a lot of them have, you know, mildly ineffective anti-collision warnings so that the drivers become complacent. 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If you have an old manual car, you've got to be paying attention to every little detail on the road.
2: Yep.
3: We need to get back to that in some ways, or the automation just needs to get better.
2: Yeah, amen to that. Intelligence for your life.
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All right, pop quiz time. When it's time to go shopping, what do you think would help you avoid overspending? A, setting a budget ahead of time, or B, setting no budget at all? Surprise, answer is B, setting no budget. It may seem counterintuitive, but here's what a new study in the Journal of Marketing Research has to say about this. When you set a price range, let's say $100 to $200 for a new vacuum cleaner, you tend to look only at the options that fall within that price range, right? Which means you're more likely to miss out on a less expensive option that would have fit the bill perfectly. Aha! Makes perfect sense. Today's Sunny 92.3.

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0: All right, here's the scenario. You've been there before. You're lying in bed, almost asleep, when you suddenly feel like you're falling and you flinch yourself wide awake. You jerk awake. It's an involuntary muscle spasm called a hypnic jerk or sleep start. And according to Dr. William Kohler, medical director of the Florida Sleep Institute, 70% of us experience these. I do all the time. Drives my wife nuts. They're completely harmless, by the way. He says hypnic jerks happen when our nervous system relaxes, but our brain misinterprets full muscle relaxation as actual falling and tries to save us. Dr. Kohler says hypnic jerks may occur more often when you're anxious, stressed, or sleep deprived. According to sleep experts, the degree of the jerk is indicative of how sleepy you are. The bigger the jerk, the more tired you are.
1: Intelligence for your life.
2: I'm U.S. Transportation Secretary Sean Duffy. 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Make it a priority. 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
13: Clear through the overnight hours and low temperatures much cooler from 45 to 50. Thursday, sunshine, but it's going to be breezy. Highs upper 60s, low 70s. And temperatures back in mid-40s Thursday night. But on Friday, sunshine. Highs upper 70s to around 80. From the Storm Track 9 Weather Center, I'm meteorologist David Glenn.

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9: Clear through the overnight hours and low temperatures much cooler from 45 to 50. Thursday, sunshine, but it's going to be breezy. Highs upper 60s, low 70s. And temperatures back in mid-40s Thursday night. But on Friday, sunshine. Highs upper 70s to around 80. From the Storm Track 9 Weather Center, I'm meteorologist David Glenn.

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4: Clear through the overnight hours and low temperatures, much cooler from 45 to 50. Thursday, sunshine, but it's going to be breezy. Highs upper 60s, low 70s. Temperatures back in mid-40s Thursday night. But on Friday, sunshine, highs upper 70s to around 80. From the Storm Track 9 Weather Center, I'm meteorologist David Glenn.

0: the sunny 92.3 HEP Plumbing Studios. 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
1: We're sunny 92.3 WDEF-FM HD1 Chattanooga.

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0: 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Well, we're making it easy with the Sunny Spring Into Cash 5K giveaway. 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And then each Friday morning, James and Kim will select ticket winners for some of the hottest live shows coming up in Atlanta and Nashville, including Hilary Duff and more. But that's not all, because all the entries will be included in a nationwide drawing for $5,000 cash. And hey, who couldn't use a little extra cash these days, right?
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4: Clear through the overnight hours and low temperatures, much cooler from 45 to 50. Thursday, sunshine, but it's going to be breezy. Highs upper 60s, low 70s. And temperatures back in mid-40s Thursday night. But on Friday, sunshine. Highs upper 70s to around 80. From the Storm Track 9 Weather Center, I'm meteorologist David Glenn.

0: From the sunny 92.3 HEP Cooling Studios. 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
1: We're sunny 92.3. 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
2: Clear through the overnight hours and low temperatures much cooler from 45 to 50. Thursday, sunshine, but it's going to be breezy. Highs upper 60s, low 70s. And temperatures back in mid-40s Thursday night. But on Friday, sunshine. Highs upper 70s to around 80. From the Storm Track 9 Weather Center, I'm meteorologist David Glenn.

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1: We're sunny 92.3. 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
3: A lot of sunshine but breezy on Thursday. Highs upper 60s to low 70s. And temperatures dipping to the mid 40s Thursday night. Friday, plenty of sunshine. Highs from 75 to 80. Storm Track 9 Weather Center. I'm meteorologist David Glenn.

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1: This is not headline news. Mark Zuckerberg turns 42 today. He's so hard to buy for. I mean, what do you get for the man who ruined everything? And at 42, he's still 20 years younger than the average Facebook user. Rush Hour 4 will film in China. It's Jackie Chan's rare chance to go home. For Chris Tucker, it's a rare chance to get a paycheck. A Florida judge has approved prosecutors' request to subpoena Tiger Woods' prescription drug records. And you thought a CVS receipt was long. And a Kentucky woman gave her toddler a tattoo. I've heard of a tiger mom, but not a jelly roll mom. This is not headline news.
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2: 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Good morning.
3: Good morning. Time to get up and get going. Another beautiful day on tap for us.
2: Yeah, I'm looking at the forecast. Sunshine today. It's going to be breezy. In fact, it's 57 right now. It's going to cool off here in the next couple of hours. We've got this cold front this passed by. 73 for the high today. So get out there and hopefully you can get away from your cubicle, get away from your classroom, maybe take 15, 20 minutes and get some fresh air today. It's going to be a very nice day
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2: Tire Discounters has turned 50. In 1976, founder Chip Wood had two things: a mission and a mustache. One helped him start a business. The other helped him start a family. 50 years later, Tire Discounters is still owned by Chip's family, living by the golden rule, which means the Wood family treats you like you want to be treated, like family, but without all the bickering, of course.

0: It's all about the variety, the best variety of your music for a better start to your Thursday. Yeah,
1: we're
0: James.
1: Good morning.
0: Good morning. We're James and Kim in the morning. 5:33 is the time. A little sliver of a moon over the Chattanooga skyline. Beautiful morning, 58 with clear skies. It's going to cool off a little bit this morning before it warms up. 73 for the high today. 73
1: Beautiful.
0: For the high. Plenty of sunshine this morning. It's a great day to watch a Lookouts game yesterday.
1: Oh my gosh, it was incredible.
0: Who won?
1: I left in the seventh inning stretch, and the Lookouts were losing at that point in time, so I can't tell you who won.
0: Go Lookouts. Go to a ball game. Take the family. You'll have a good time. The Braves beat the Cubs last night. If we can sweep the Cubs, ooh, that'd be good, because the Braves and the Cubs are the best in the National League. Really the best in baseball right now. So go Braves. Go Braves. Atlanta Braves, big sponsor of the James and Kim Show. Which is really, really cool.
1: I know. We appreciate that.
0: They came to life toward the end of the game. I have to admit, I fell asleep maybe the third or fourth inning. And then I woke up with Christy going, go, go, go. You got this.
1: That's awesome.
0: So go Braves. Go Braves. And go Lookouts. Keep supporting the Chattanooga Lookouts.
1: It was so fun yesterday. It was a school day, and so it was all, like, lots of students.
0: Yeah,
1: and they were actually super well behaved and having a great time. The stadium was full.
0: So I was leaving for News Channel 9. It was about 11. I was kind of running late leaving radio. It was about 11:15, but I was heading to my car, and I noticed some school buses pulling in, and then our parking lot during games acts as a paid parking lot. So there were several Lookouts fans parking in our parking lot. So
1: it's very convenient.
0: And those that are doing that, thank you. We appreciate you. And thanks for keeping it clean, too. I only picked up 3 pieces of trash when I got out of the car about 3 o'clock yesterday morning.
1: Oh,
0: so,
1: my gosh. Yeah,
0: no, keep it clean. I think everybody's doing a good job.
1: Yes. So,
0: hey, quick reminder. We're going to be talking about this. This is not for another couple of weeks, but May 23rd. It's not this weekend, but the next weekend, 7 a.m. at the Chattanooga National Cemetery. We're going to be placing flags, and not just a few flags, but 50,000 wonderful American flags. And this is support to veterans. And I love how I meet volunteers from all over the scenic sea, all over the place. You've got CAP, you've got the Coast Guard Auxiliary Program, you've got Boy Scouts and Girl Scouts, you've got church groups that participate in this. But be a part of this. Once again, this is May 23rd, 7 o'clock at the Chattanooga National Cemetery. And let's place these 50,000 flags. 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

Are you circling back, or is your day circling back on you? 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

0: We're Sunny 92.3. We're James and Kim in the morning. Nice little breeze here on South Broad Street. Feels nice outside. Spent a few minutes outside. Feels
1: a little chilly.
0: Feels nice. Yeah, absolutely. Yeah, it's a little chilly, a little on the chilly side when you factor in the breeze. Let's see, 73 for the high. We've got the Sunny Spring in the Cash 5K keyword. This is coming up after Queen, after the song right here. Make sure you jot this down and key it into our website, sunny923.com. So stay close. We're going to give you that special word in minutes.

0: We're Sunny at 92.3. We're Jake and Kim in the morning. Good morning. I was listening to an old record, a Queen record.
1: Just like a vinyl record.
0: Like a real record.
1: Wow.
0: The other nights, yeah, kind of winding down. Love Queen. Hey, Noah Peters, our latest celebrity guest on this week's episode of the Jake and Kim cast. Yeah, check it out. He's also known, obviously, we know him as the singing barber.
2: So I've always been on the other end. I've always been on the writing end. And I've never put out an album in my life. And for the first time ever, coming soon, people are going to have Noah Peters music. And we're about to find out if I'm really the singing barber or if it's just a gimmick.
0: Okay.
1: Right.
0: Wow. Super, super nice guy.
1: What a great guy. Yeah. I hope he does really, really well.
0: Yeah, yeah. He's off to a good start. So wherever you find your podcast, check out the Jake and Kim cast. We've made it easy. 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
1: Lawn, as in mow my lawn or like, get off my lawn.
0: That's right. I weed-eated part of my lawn last night before the sun.
1: Good for set. You.
0: So anyway, lawn. That's what you need to know. Don't text that to us, okay? Don't
1: key it in. Key it in.
0: Yeah. Yeah, key it into our website, sunny923.com.
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3: A sunny 92.3 Langley Roofing Weather Center.
4: Clear skies and mild this morning, then becoming breezy and sunny today with high temperatures in the upper 60s to lower 70s. Tonight, clear and chilly with low temperatures in the upper 30s to mid 40s. Friday, mostly sunny and warmer with high temperatures nearing 80. From the Storm Track 9 Weather Center, I'm meteorologist Olivia Glass.
3: From the sunny 92.3 HEP Plumbing Studios. 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

0: Sometime between now and 10 o'clock this morning, we got to talk about this. Now, this is happening in France. You've got these drunk deer.
1: Those deer.
0: French police, they're warning drivers about intoxicated deer on roads. They've gotten into some fermented fruit.
1: Uh-oh.
0: 608, Justin Bieber, Intentions on Sunny 92.3. Good morning.

0: 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All right, we got to talk about this in the Sunny Eye Opener. This lady gets very emotional about one particular fashion that men are doing.
1: It's a statement.
0: I don't know about this. Stay with us. We'll explain after Taylor Swift. We're Sunny 92.3.

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1: The James and Kim Eye Opener. Named after the face you make when you hear about it on Sunny 92.3.
2: Summer is right around the corner, of course, so you should know about this warm weather footwear debate that's happening on social media. Maybe you're aware of it. And no, it's not wearing socks with sandals. It's this lady going viral on TikTok for a video where she cries. Yeah, she gets very emotional as she says how upsetting it is to see men wearing flip-flops. This video, by the way, has been viewed nearly 30 million times.
3: Can men please stop wearing flip-flops? It's really gross.
2: Does John wear flip-flops?
4: Yes, and yeah. I don't see any problem with it.
2: Yeah, you know, the thing is, I wear sandals, but I think that's a little different. I wear my Chacos all the time.
4: So never flip-flops, huh?
2: All right. Everything is expensive nowadays, so maybe this won't come as a shock, but a new LendingTree report says that the average cost of raising a child in the U.S. is now more than $300,000 over 18 years. And I have to admit, I read this report and I go, is that all? We broke it down for you. We've posted this on our website and our social media platforms. This is interesting to me. A spoon that silences your phone while you eat. Yeah, this company developed a special high-tech spoon, which will automatically switch your phone to silent mode while you eat. It'll be available online starting tomorrow for $4.90 while supplies last. Why don't you just save $5 and turn your dad-blaming phone off? All right, I don't know if you saw this or not, but it was a very dramatic moment that happened on CBS Evening News. This happened last night. Tony DeCoppel was reporting live from Taiwan. His cameraman suffered a medical emergency. During this live shot, things cut back to an unprepared Matt Gutman in the New York studio. Listen to this right here. Very dramatic.
5: You will hear a lot about American decline and the rise of a powerful new China. 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We're going to take a quick break. We have a medical emergency here. We're calling a doctor.
6: Can you call the doctor, please?
7: So I'm going to sign off for Tony DeCoppel, who's been reporting in Taiwan. We're going to go to break. We'll be right back.
2: And we're hearing that he is okay.
4: Good, thank goodness.
2: This cameraman's okay. We're setting 92.3.

0: 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Lucy, our 17-year-old, she's been working at Aubrey Smith Berry Farm.
1: Nice.
0: And anyway, with her spending money, she goes, "Dad, I want a Bruno Mars album.
1: Good
0: like
1: for
0: a,
1: her.
0: Like a vinyl album. I said, buy it. I'll listen with you."

0: Alex Warren. He's going to be at Bridgestone Arena in Nashville. This is a $200 prize pack. We all know how expensive it is to go to a concert.
1: Concerts are pricey
0: these
1: days.
0: They are pricey. Goodness gracious.
1: So you can win for free with us this morning.
0: So I got a question for you. I was talking about my daughter working at a local farm in Ootawah. And that's kind of her first kind of real job, you know?
1: Right.
0: I mean, she's been working for me ever since she was old enough to mow the yard.
1: Exactly. But it's different when you're working for somebody else.
0: So I want to know, what was your favorite after school job? But not just tell us like where you worked, but what did you learn from it? All right. My favorite after school job and what I learned from it. And you could score some tickets to Alex Warren.
1: That's a great question this morning. I can't wait to hear your answers. 423-642-9236. That's our Trust Federal Credit Union text line. It's also our phone number, and the Sunny app is super easy to use. You just push that microphone, and it's like having a mobile studio, and you send us a message.
0: But here's the thing. You can call. You can text. That's wonderful. But I want to hear from Sunny 8.3 listeners who uses our mobile app. I love it. It's crystal clear. And it'll just take you a few seconds, okay? And if you haven't downloaded the free mobile app, do it. All right, so once again, my favorite after-school job and what you learned from it. It's news time now.
2: Good morning, everyone. I'm Dane Wormlinger. And here's a look at your top headlines this hour. Two Bradley County factory workers went to the hospital yesterday with severe burns after an explosion at a Charleston plant. The situation happened at Amaro Advanced Materials and Manufacturing. Cleveland police say crews transported both people to hospitals, one of them by helicopter. We're working to learn more about what happened at that plant. President Trump proposes suspending the federal gas tax this week as gas prices climb amid the ongoing war with Iran. The federal tax accounts for about 18 cents per gallon on gasoline and 24 cents per gallon on diesel. One economist we spoke with says cutting that tax could create bigger expenses down the road. Iron Man 70.3 returns to Chattanooga this weekend. Public activities begin tomorrow with the Iron Man Village and official Iron Man store opening at 2 p.m. Race operations kick off Sunday with the swim portion starting at 6:50 in the morning. Several downtown streets and ramps will close ahead of race day for setup. From News Channel 9, I'm Dane Wormlinger.
0: Thank you, Dane. And line the streets and cheer on these athletes from all over the world. It's really cool to see the Ironman 70.3 and the full that's coming up in September. All right, as far as accidents go, we're crash-free. Yeah, we're looking okay. Cleveland looking okay. Dalton looking okay. Coming in from Rock Springs, you're looking okay this morning.
3: 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Arby's new chopped brisket and pulled pork barbecue is smoked low and slow for 13 hours. 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Arby's, we have the meats.
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7: All right, when you go to the bus stop, when you head to work or school, you'll notice the temperature drop. 55 right now. Feels really nice. It's going to be really nice today. Breezy all day today. 73 for the high. Plenty of sunshine.
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7: 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Good morning.

0: trying to reduce some stress in my life. I get aggravated quick. I went to a coffee house. This was last week. I was in a different city. It's like a hipster coffee. You ever get hipster coffee? Walked in, everybody had like a sticker on their laptop. I'm in line, I'm looking at the guy making coffee. He's got a half top on. Right away, I'm upset. Just hair all over the thing. Oh, come on, bro. It's 8 a.m. I don't want to see hair funneling into a belly hole. 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If you got one, go home tonight, take an air duster, blow it in your hole, and watch what falls out on your table. All right? 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No one's seeing this? Apron.
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10: Let the games begin.
0: I have to admit, after my second cup of coffee, look at this, look how I'm shaking. Isn't it crazy? I've had too much coffee, but it's just only two cups. Okay, I've switched to water. I'm going to stop drinking now, okay?
11: I'm not done with my first cup of coffee. Check this out. It's huge.
0: She's got one of those big gulps. 6:40, beautiful sunrise this morning. It's nice and cool. It's crisp. It's a beautiful spring morning in downtown Chattanooga. Let's talk about potholes. If you see a pothole that is so large, it can cause damage to vehicles, and I'm sure you've got a few of them in your neighborhood, call 311. Yeah, let them know about it. Call 311, or you can download the Chattanooga 311 app. It's CHA311. You'll see it in wherever you get your apps. But give them the exact location, and they'll try their best to fix this pothole. So a couple of pothole stories this morning. There was a repair truck. It wasn't here in Chattanooga, but it was in another city. They were like, oh, all right, we got to go fix this pothole. The pothole was so big, the repair truck got stuck in it.
11: Are you kidding me?
0: No, I'm not.
11: That's huge.
0: You can't make this stuff up.
11: That reminds me of that story of the delivery driver that fell into that pothole sinkhole around your house.
0: Yeah. Oh, gosh, yeah. The first time I ever used Uber Eats.
11: Right.
0: Yeah. The city forgot about that pothole. That was more than the pothole. That was the water company. And I said, it's been 8 weeks. Our road's been closed off. It's nice not seeing a whole lot of traffic on my road. But they go, here, James, let's look it up. You've been forgotten.
11: Uh-oh.
0: And anyway. Yeah, but that Uber driver, her car was vertical in that hole.
11: That's awful.
0: So, anyway. Thanks for bringing that one.
11: Sorry,
0: up.
11: That was a long time ago.
0: That was a while back.
11: I remember everything.
0: That was a few years ago. That was a few years ago. I spent some time in Milwaukee a few weeks ago. It was a weekend trip visiting some friends. And the Milwaukee Brewers, I'm trying to get the Chattanooga Lookouts to get one of these. They have got a pothole repair truck. And when the Brewers, when they repair a pothole in your neighborhood, they'll put a stamp of the Milwaukee Brewers on that pothole.
11: You're kidding.
0: No.
11: That's so cool. The Lookouts should 100 do that.
0: Yeah. Rich, yeah, Dan, yeah, Andrew, yeah, get the apple pies and then, get a pothole repair truck.
11: I looked for apple pies yesterday. No apple pies to be had.
0: I know. I've been trying for 25 years to get the Chattanooga. We love you, Chattanooga Lookouts. Hey, we're crash free. Oh, we're crash free on this beautiful morning.
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0: 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I want you to contact them today. 423-355-LIST. 355-LIST. 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

0: We're sunny at 92.3. All right, go to Spirits in the Wild. Just don't neglect the Neck and Mole Rats.
1: Okay. I know.
0: This is one of the biggest fundraisers for the Chattanooga Zoo, and this is for those 21 and up. Be a part of this. If you go, you're going to have fun. Chatzoo.org. It's my understanding they still have tickets available. We're sunny at 92.3.

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0: We're sending 92.3 Mago Buble. A couple of years ago, he was on our podcast. And wherever you find your podcast, you can check the archives on that. We just dropped a new episode yesterday afternoon with Noah Peters, the singing barber. Maybe you know him in Benton, Tennessee, with his barbershop. He just moved to Columbia, Tennessee. Or maybe you know him from American Idol.
1: He was on American Idol, but he is massive on social media as the singing barber.
2: And I can't give too much detail, but be looking out for something between me and Craig Morgan coming out soon.
0: Oh,
1: nice.
0: Okay.
1: That's exciting.
0: So we had about a 15-minute conversation with Noah Peters. So
1: yeah. What a nice guy. Like, super, I'm so rooting for him to become, like,
0: super nice guy.
1: Super, super famous.
0: Yeah, I think he will be.
1: Yeah.
0: I don't know.
1: Got a feeling?
0: I got a feeling.
1: Good.
0: Snezada, thank you very much for chiming in this morning. I worked at Hillbilly Willie's barbecue restaurant, and I learned that hard work pays off. Thank you for chiming in. We're talking about our favorite after-school job. Take us back. And here's another big question. What did you learn from your first, or maybe your favorite, after-school job?
1: Yeah, what was your first job?
0: The thing is, my parents put me to work. I mean, my sisters, I grew up with three sisters, and I had to do everything for them. What are you laughing at?
1: What all did you do for them, James? Because you're so perfect and did everything for them.
0: I had to iron their clothes.
1: Did you?
0: And do their laundry.
1: Oh, little James Arella. Did you get to go to the ball?
0: All right, so the thing is, I guess my first job that I remember, and it's a wonder I still have, I have at least eight toes, but I cut firewood. So I cut firewood, I mowed the lawn. I felt like I was always painting something, either helping my dad paint the house or work on the books. We had three Volkswagens at one time, Volkswagen Beetles. We have two of them. We still have two of them. But anyway, that's probably my first job. I mean, I can talk about like my first real job. I washed dishes at church growing up as a kid. I was like 13, 14 years old. So I had a few of those jobs. But anyway, we want to hear from you. My favorite after-school job, and what did you learn from it? All right, the Trust Federal Credit Union text line is always open.
1: 423-642-9236. That's also our phone number. And we'd love for you to use the Sunny app. It's so easy. You just push the little microphone on it, and you can leave us a message, and it gets sent to us as clear as a bell. It's a great little tool to have.
0: Yeah, and we'll talk more about our jobs and your job,
1: yes.
0: Your first job. So stay with us. We're Sunny at 92.3.
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0: All right, we're crash free right now. I don't see anything. Just a heads up, the Ironman is happening this weekend. When I say this weekend, all day on Sunday, North Georgia, Chattanooga traffic. Watch out for area roads that will be blocked off. Now, Ross's Landing is blocked off for the Ironman setup today.
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0: So Britney Spears, she broke her media or social media silence just a few days ago, calling her recent troubles a blessing in disguise after pleading guilty to reckless driving and completing rehabilitation. That didn't last long, did it?
1: It did not last very long at all.
0: So she expressed gratitude for so many new beautiful people in her life with this spiritual journey. Here she is now. We're set up.

0: Brittany, before you go, there's something I want you to have.
1: Oh, it's beautiful. But wait a minute, isn't this?
0: Yeah, yes it is.
1: But I thought the old lady dropped it into the ocean in the air.
0: Well, baby, I went down and got it for you.

0: We're setting 92.3, 712. Beautiful morning. We're James and Kim of the morning. James Howard, Kim Carson here with you. Thank you very much for all the stories that you're sending us. We're talking about your favorite after-school job and what you learned from it. Now, I know you cleaned out stables. Your mom had a real estate business, and you worked in the office.
1: I was so appreciative to go to work after school as a receptionist in the office because it was in the air conditioning. After working on the farm since I was like a kid, every day after school, I was yes, I'm in the AC, and I appreciated it so much.
0: Yeah, absolutely. We take those simple things for granted because when you, I knew real quickly I did not want to be in construction because I worked the summer being this guy's sidekick, this construction worker sidekick, and I had to put in installation for weeks in the hot summer.
1: And if that touches you, it's itchy.
0: I itched all summer long. I was like, I know one thing when I'm not going to be doing the rest of my life, and working with installation. All right, we'll get to your stories. My favorite after-school job and what you learned from it. All right? So several ways you can get in touch with us this morning.
1: 423-642-9236. That's our Trust Federal Credit Union text line. That's also our phone number, and you can use the Sunny app.
0: Yeah, exactly. Reading some great stories this morning.
1: Yeah, we are.
0: By the way, up for grabs, a pair of tickets to Alex Warren. This is a $200 prize pack.
1: Nice.
0: Yeah, he's going to be in concert in Nashville May 25th. We're setting at 92.3.

0: We're sending 92.3. So I'm going to say something here in about 3.5 minutes, and I'm just curious if you can relate to me of what I'm experiencing at the gas pump. And I'm not talking about the price, all right? That's annoying. But anyway, I'm just going to put it out there. So stay with
1: what
0: me.
1: What is it?
0: I'll get to that here.
1: Inquiring minds want to know.
0: I'll get to that here in about 3.5 minutes.
1: Plus, why do you make me wait?
0: Plus the spring into cash 5K keyword to win $5,000 in cash coming up after Shaboozy.

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1: It's showtime.
2: Here we go.
1: All right, 7:21. Beautiful, beautiful morning. Beautiful sunrise. Look at that big blue sky. The only thing that's up in the sky right now, you've got those contrails that the big jetliners are leaving behind, and they're kind of spotted all over the skyline. So it's beautiful. It's a beautiful morning.
2: Don't you feel energized when it's so pretty?
1: Yeah, along with some coffee.
2: Yeah.
1: But anyway, it's a beautiful morning. Crisp and clear. It's cool. You'll notice the temperature outside for sure as you head to work and school this morning. So we're all kind of complaining. And if you don't verbally do it, you're complaining in your head how expensive gas is, right?
2: So
1: let's put that aside. But I don't know if you're like me or not, but I kind of like rounding, like when I push the little lever on the gas pump, you know, I don't like to land, it landed on like $50.02.
2: Right.
1: I'm like, oh, man.
2: You got to get to 51.
1: Like,
2: or 50.
1: Yeah, or 51 or 50, 50, like $50.50. You can't, with gas prices so expensive now, you can't just click the gas pump lever to round off your price to an even number. You click it, and all of a sudden it's like 8 cents more expensive.
2: Right.
1: Yeah. I just want to get on the bandwagon.
2: I'm giving up on that. Is it bothering you?
1: It's bothering me.
2: Really?
1: It's bothering me. And can you come over here and pump my gas? I can't even look at this anymore. Anyway, I'm a little OCD.
2: Yeah, I was going to say.
1: And I was like, you know, going, pushing the lever. Oh, man. And I was like, I guess I was having a bad day. Here I am in Ringgold, Georgia, a couple of days pumping my gas, and I'm like, trying to get it to a rounded off number. And I've spent $1.50 extra trying to do that.
2: Just trying to do it. When you tip in a restaurant, do you have to make it a rounded number?
1: Oh my word, yeah, because I don't math. And I always look at the waitress. I said, "Look, I'm real paranoid about this. Can you check my math for me?"
2: Oh my gosh, that's hilarious.
1: That's what I do if Christy's not around. And Christy and my girls. Yeah. Hey, Einstein couldn't count coins. Okay, I'm just saying. It's news time now.
15: Good morning, everyone. I'm Dane Wormlinger, and here's a look at your top headlines this hour. Two Bradley County factory workers went to the hospital yesterday with severe burns after an explosion at a Charleston plant. The situation happened at Amaro Advanced Materials and Manufacturing. Cleveland Police

0: activities begin tomorrow with the Iron Man Village and official Iron Man store opening at 2 p.m. Race operations kick off Sunday with the swim portion starting at 6:50 in the morning. Several downtown streets and ramps will close ahead of race day for setup. From News Channel 9, I'm Dane Wormlinger.
1: Thank you, Dane. All right, let's talk traffic for a second. Right now, I don't see anything major to get in your way up and over the Ridge Cut, east and westbound, especially inbound traffic. You're looking okay. Coming in from Flintstone, I don't see any problems. If you spot a traffic jam, let us know about it.
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1: From the sunny 92.3 Langley Roofing Weather Center.
2: Sunshine all day today. And what's really nice about today, the high today is 73 with a breeze.
3: Oh, it's
2: and
3: so good.
2: We've got that breeze here on South Broad Street, and it's a little chilly outside. 55 is your current temperature.
3: Enjoy it. It gets hot this weekend.
2: Yeah, we're talking about 91 degrees, the high on Saturday.

0: after school and what I learned from it. Love these stories. Amber Cook, thank you very much. My first after school job, honestly, was babysitting my cousins. And the one thing that I learned, honestly, was birth control. I learned about birth control.
1: I can relate because of my 8-year younger brother. I'm telling you.
0: A lot of us can relate to that.
1: Great one, Amber.
0: Amber, thank you very much for chiming in this morning. We're setting 92.3.

0: A lot of folks wanting these tickets to Sunny Night 2.3 artist Alex Warren. He's going to be in Nashville. This is a $200 prize pack.
1: It's nice. It's happening next week. We've got your free tickets this morning here on Sunny.

0: We're sending 92.3. Good morning. Krista, thank you very much for chiming in this morning. My first job was working at a sock mill back in the 90s when those sock mills were everywhere in DeKalb County. I learned how to work on a production line. Your production would equal how much money you made. So I worked very hard.
1: I never knew that they did it that way.
0: Isn't that crazy?
1: Yeah.
0: When I think of a sock mill, I always think, now, Standacusa Thatcher was not a sock mill, but it was a textile plant. And I would go visit my dad. My dad worked there for 24 years before they closed up the plant. And I would visit him. He had an office, but we would go into the plant and we'd have to wear earplugs. And I'd see those folks in the plant, and it was loud. I mean, you had to scream to talk to one another.
1: Wow.
0: And you had these yarn machines. They were just going, dah, dah, dah, dah, dah, dah, dah, dah, and you were on your feet all day. And I was like, I know what I'm not going to do when I grow up.
1: So, it is kind of amazing, like things you did or tried that you're like, I'm not going to that.
0: Oh, yeah. We all have those stories. Sockwell is a wonderful company here in Chattanooga. They make these compression socks. I was talking to somebody just the other day with Sockwell, and it's a hosiery mill in East Ridge.
1: Oh, okay.
0: And I said, is it loud? She goes, yeah, it's really loud when
1: because
0: you go into
1: making
0: a sock mill.
1: Yeah, I think exactly. A lot of textile places are loud like that.
0: Yeah, exactly. But it's good to know that we've got a hosiery mill that's still
1: doing well.
0: It's thriving for sure. We'll get back to more of your stories. There's some funny stories too. My favorite after school job and what you learned from it. We'd love to hear from you. And once again, we're giving away Alex Warren tickets. He's going to be at Bridgestone Arena in Nashville. This is a $200 prize pack. The concert is May 25th. That's just right around the corner. It's,
1: yeah, literally like 11 days away.
0: Yeah. Hey, we're crashing.
1: I mathed. I'm so proud.
0: Yeah. Good for you. Before 8 o'clock, you mathed.
1: Woo!
0: I'm proud of you. All right. We're crash-free right now.
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1: Oh, fun.
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1: Always good time.
0: 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You got the Chattanooga Market on Sunday. 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

0: We're studying 92.3. This is great. I just read this article. It's entitled, "Do You Have Street Smarts? Here are some safety tips that could save your life someday," especially if you're going to be traveling. A lot of us were making plans to travel.
1: For summer, yeah.
0: With the family this summer. But, always verify the driver and vehicle when Ubering, including their plate number. And when you're traveling, act like you're a resident of that city.
1: That's pretty smart.
0: Very smart.
1: You don't think about sometimes getting that Uber tag.
0: Yeah. And also, too, when it comes to pickpocketers, I don't think it's as bad here in Chattanooga, but in these bigger cities, I mean, they are out in full force. And these pickpocketers, they're not solo pickpocketers. They work in twos and threes. But if somebody gets too close to you, it is okay in a loud voice to say, "Excuse me, can you give me some space?" You better watch your pocketbook.
1: Yes, make sure it's closed, not open.
0: We're setting 92.3. They say the

ain't a masterpiece. Oh my, my, oh my, my love. I take one look at you, you're taking me out.

0: That's Alex Warren, a song called Ordinary, and he's got a bunch of wonderful music, and we're giving away tickets to Alex Warren's concert at Bridgestone Arena in Nashville. This is a $200 prize pack.
1: We're giving away this morning. Make sure you get in to win just by participating this morning here on Sunny.
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1: Eggs and bakey.
0: Yep. Time to get up and get going this morning. It's a beautiful morning. We're James and Kim in the morning. So we asked this about an hour and a half ago. Love your stories. My favorite after-school job and what you learned from it. And Carol McDonald, I love this one. I can totally relate to this. She made friends with the attendance lady at her high school.
1: She worked in the school before and after. And so her senior year, when she would get out of class, maybe sneak out a little bit, the lady that worked in the attendance office gave her a pass to get back in.
0: I just texted her back. I said, Carol, I love the story because it reminds me of what I did my entire school career, elementary, junior, high school, even into college. I made friends with the lunch ladies.
1: I think that's actually a valuable life lesson. If you're nice to people, work hard for people, they help you sometimes.
0: So, yeah, it was like...
1: Or give you the extra food.
0: Hey, Ms. Smith. And I was always really extra, extra nice and talk to them, and they would look to the left, look to the right, and give me one of those rolls. You remember the rolls we got in elementary school?
1: Oh, yeah, they got the extra one.
0: I got an extra roll.
1: Our lunch ladies.
0: What happened to pay for it?
1: I was in eighth grade, and I had a retainer, and I accidentally threw my retainer away on the lunch tray. Yeah. Those lunch ladies, and they went through everything, like all the garbage. We searched for hours to get it back for me, and they did.
0: You know how many times I did that with Gracie?
1: Did you?
0: You know how many times I did that with my sisters? We'd be on vacation, and I'm like, oh, no. But as a parent, I was frustrated as a little James, but as a parent, I know how much those retainers cost.
1: Exactly. Those ladies were awesome to me.
0: They ain't cheap, and we love our lunch ladies.
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0: Go Braves! They beat the Cubbies last night again. So
1: yeah.
0: If we could beat them tonight, we'd sweep the Cubs. So go Braves. Oh, man, they're having a good season. All right, Dodge Avenue at East 44th Street got an accident, and Jersey Pike at Bonnie Oaks. 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
12: The sunny 92.3 Langley Roofing Weather Center.
20: Clear skies and mild this morning, then becoming breezy and sunny today with high temperatures in the upper 60s to lower 70s. Tonight, clear and chilly with low temperatures in the upper 30s to mid 40s. Friday, mostly sunny and warmer with high temperatures nearing 80. From the Storm Track 9 Weather Center, I'm meteorologist Olivia Glass.
12: From the sunny 92.3 HEP Electrical Studios. 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

0: and The Sweet Escape. We're Sunny 92.3. By the way, No Doubt has reunited, and they've been in La La Land ever since they've been in their residency in Vegas.
1: Yeah, they're at the Sphere.
0: Yeah, they're at the Sphere, and they wake up every morning going, we're really doing this.
1: I think it's great.
0: It's really, really cool, and love seeing our Sunny listeners' pictures of those that have experienced the Sphere.

0: 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We appreciate you waking up with us, 8:15. Hamilton County Schools Superintendent Dr. Justin Robertson has been named the Southeast Tennessee Superintendent of the Year by the Tennessee Organization of School Superintendents.
1: Congratulations.
0: Dr. Robertson, congratulations. You know, there's a few things we can say about any kind of school system that's a little on the negative side, but we've got some great positive news, especially for our Hamilton County School students and faculty, staff, teachers, and superintendent. Congratulations. This is a big, big deal. We got a student on the show with us right now. And so you took a field trip and you lost your water bottle.
2: You were there. I lost my water bottle.
0: You lost your water bottle. Uh-oh. At the Knoxville Zoo. Uh-oh.
2: A $50 water bottle.
0: Wow.
2: Zoo, but it's 1 hour, 30 minutes away from my school.
0: Uh-oh.
2: When I got back to school, I told my principal exactly what happened, and he bought me that same exact water bottle out of nowhere.
0: Oh, that is so special. Aww. What is your principal's name?
2: Dr. Goins.
0: Dr. Goins, we're proud of you. That's going above and beyond.
1: That's sweet. Quinn, do you want a James joke?
3: Sure.
0: Did you hear the one about the roof?
3: No,
0: never mind. It's over your head.
1: It's so cute.
0: The School for the Arts and Sciences, keep up the great work. And get on to school.
1: Okay? It's winding down.
0: Yeah, it's 8:17. We're setting.

0: It's all about the variety. Some classic Steve Miller. Abracadabra. We're studying 92.3. We got to talk about this special spoon, which I think is absolutely ridiculous in the sunny eye opener. Also, this lady, this is another thing that I think is absolutely ridiculous. This lady goes on TikTok and she just starts bawling over something that is absolutely absurd.
1: It's about what men are wearing.
0: Yeah.
1: Oh, it's the dumbest thing ever.
0: I'm glad it's coming from you.
1: I'm sorry, it is.
0: I thought it was just a guy thing.
1: No.
0: And this is bizarre, too. I don't know if you saw what happened last night on the CBS Evening News.
2: We're going to take a quick break. We have a medical emergency here.
0: Oh, we'll tell you what happened. Yeah, coming up after Billie Eilish. The Sunny Eye Opener in 3.5.

0: The James and Kim Eye Opener. 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
1: Summer is right around the corner, of course, so you should know about this warm weather footwear debate that's happening on social media. Maybe you're aware of it. And no, it's not wearing socks with sandals. It's this lady going viral on TikTok for a video where she cries. Yes, she gets very emotional as she says how upsetting it is to see men

0: read this report and I go, is that all? We broke it down for you. We've posted this on our website and our social media platforms. This is interesting to me. A spoon that silences your phone while you eat. 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Why don't you just save $5 and turn your dad-blaming phone off? All right, I don't know if you saw this or not, but it was a very dramatic moment that happened on CBS Evening News. This happened last night. Tony DeCoppo was reporting live from Taiwan. His cameraman suffered a medical emergency. During this live shot, things cut back to an unprepared Matt Gutman in the New York studio. Listen to this right here. Very dramatic.
1: You will hear a lot about American decline and the rise of a powerful new China. 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We have a medical emergency here. We're calling a doctor.
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3: So I'm going to sign off for Tony DeCoppo, who's been reporting in Taiwan. We're going to go to break. We'll be right back.
0: And we understand that the cameraman that just passed out, he's okay.
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0: Heads up on an accident. All lanes are blocked right now. We're looking at Highway 111 in Sequatchie County, and we're just now getting some info on this. Highway 111 from News Channel 9. And it looks like fire trucks and police officers are on the scene. If you know what's going on, let us know. 423-642-9236. But we've got apparently an accident on Highway 111 in Sequatchie County this morning.
4: I'm still looking for exactly where it is. It's in a sharp, one of those sharp curves.
0: Sharp curves,
4: And it can't tell you exactly.
0: We're both looking at the map here. But Highway 111 in Sequatchie County, we've got a... We got to shut down. We'll have more on this, we promise, once we find out more info.
4: It starts slowing up around Harmon and Harmon Road, Douglas Road area. It starts slowing up, and then it's the curve up above that where it's completely shut down.
0: Watch out for an accident, 27 southbound at 153. South Holtzclaw at East 14th, got a crash. And then Highway 58 right there on the northbound on-ramp to 153. Still working that accident.
8: 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Arby's new chopped brisket and pulled pork barbecue is smoked low and slow for 13 hours. 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
5: The sunny 92.3 Langley Roofing Weather Center.
6: Once again, north and southbound on Highway 111, just north of Dunlap, it's shut down. Yeah, watch out for an accident. We'll keep you updated. Sunshine today. It's going to be windy. It's going to be so nice. Get out there and enjoy. If you can leave your cubicle, if you can leave your classroom for just 15, 20 minutes and take some deep breaths, oh, it's going to be a great day.

0: Adele, Water Under the Bridge. She wants to get into acting.
1: I can see her doing that well.
0: Yeah, me too. Yeah, we're studying at 82.3. So, speaking of acting, Travis Kelce asked Colin Jost about being the less famous person in a relationship, and we'll talk about his response coming up after Ron Adams. We're studying at 82.3.

0: Rod Adams, Summer of 69. We're setting 92.3. Is all about the variety. It's a great way to kickstart your beautiful Thursday morning. My favorite after-school job was, and what did you learn? We'll get to more of your stories. We've heard some great stories this morning, for sure.
1: Yeah, we have.
0: Yeah, we're setting 92.3. All right, so Colin Jost, and I think it's J-O-S-T. I've always said Jost. He's the guy from Saturday Night Live.
1: Or is it Jost or Jost?
0: Jost. Correct me. I don't care, but he's a funny guy. Anyway, he was on the New Heights podcast, and Travis Kelce asked him a question that he knows a lot about, being the less famous person in the relationship. And here's what Colin said.
2: How nice is it to be the less famous person in your relationship?
3: Huge relief. I think I'm probably almost approached more because she's less approachable. Because I'm on TV, I have like a lesser... People are just like, I'm in their living room, so they're just like, hey, what's up, man? How's it going? She's actually almost so famous, they don't believe it a lot of times. And the person's looking at her passport, and he'll be like, has anyone ever told you you look like Scarlett Johansson? Like genuinely asking and not realizing... Even though he's looking at her name, because he's like, it would be weirder if it was her.
1: That's so funny.
0: Everybody knows Scarlett Johansson.
1: Yeah,
0: for sure.
1: She's super famous.
0: Yeah, very, very super famous.
1: Almost Taylor Swift famous.
0: Who?
1: I don't know. Countdown to the wedding.
0: Hey, speaking of famous, this is the latest celebrity that we had on our James and Kim cast, Noah Peters. And he's going to make it up there. You know, he's got, I don't know how many millions of followers. But anyway, he paid us a visit. He gave us a call on the James and Kim cast. Yeah, he's the singing barber, by the way.
4: Yeah. The biggest one, I think, that helps me get through every day is the main reason artists don't make it is because when it gets really hard, they give up and go back home.
0: Mm.
1: Okay.
4: And so my advice is that I've learned from other bigger artists and other people in the industry is just don't give up. You can fail, cool. But if you don't give up, I promise you're going to see a finish line that you wouldn't see if you did.
1: Mm. There you go.
0: That's just like a 30-second clip of about a 15-minute conversation. He's had a lot of celebrities in his barber chair, and he was talking to us about some of the advice that he has been given by folks like Craig Morgan, which, by the way, he kind of revealed something to us in that podcast that he hasn't told anybody else. Jelly Roll. I mean, good gracious, there's so many.
1: There's
0: artists.
1: A lot that he's been working with, so yeah. It's kind of exciting times for Noah Peters. Listen to the full podcast wherever you download your podcast. It's the James and Kim cast. And then, of course, if you don't download podcasts, we make it really easy for you as well. 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
1: Highway 111 near Harmon Road, and I guess, you know, the better description is north and southbound on Highway 111, north of Dunlap. It's totally shut down. Watch out for what appears to be a serious accident. So avoid that area in the Sequatchie County area. That's north and southbound shut down, Highway 111, just north of Dunlap this morning. There's accidents I told you about earlier, Highway 58, right there on the on-ramp to 153, clean up and out of everybody's way. We'll keep you updated.
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8: This is Dr. Jim McGinley with a reminder that May is Mental Health Awareness Month, and I'd like you to take a mental health moment and think. Number one, I am disappointed in myself. Number two, I criticize myself for all of my faults. Number three, I seem to cry over every little thing lately. If you're experiencing either of these three, it may be a sign of depression, and it could be helpful for you to call the National Helpline, which is 1-800-662-HELP. Again, that number is 1-800-662-HELP. And I'd like to take just a moment to thank all of our friends at WDEF for all that they do for our community. It means so much to me, and we greatly appreciate it. Thank you.

0: We're sunny at 92.3, having fun this week, giving away tickets to Alex Warren at Bridgestone Arena in Nashville. This is a $200 prize pack, by the way. That concert is May 25th. Congratulations to Carol McDonald. We've had so much fun taking your stories on all of our ways that you can, you know, you can share via text and phone lines, and of course the Sunny 92.3 mobile app, my favorite after school job, and what you learn from it. And we've learned so much from our 78.3 listeners. One thing that really kind of stuck out to me here in the last few minutes, Laura Burnett, thank you very much for your story. She was talking about learning how to count money.
1: Oh, yeah.
0: And how, you know, nowadays we live in such a cashless society. I was talking to a local business owner who's been in business for 50 years. And he goes, James, last week, you know how much I made in one day? Cash-wise.
1: Cash.
0: 63 cents. Now, he made a whole lot more money, like, with people using credit cards. But I was like, wow, that kind of puts things in perspective, for
1: right,
0: sure.
1: A lot of people don't use cash at all anymore.
0: Thanks to everyone that chimed in, whether you worked at a sock mill or in a restaurant. A lot of folks smelling like barbecue.
1: Of course.
0: Yeah, a bag boy.
1: The things you did as a kid.
0: That's right. My favorite after-school job and what I learned. We're studying 92.3.

0: Sunny, that 82.3. Let's talk about some crazy animal stories. Like, I mean, there's a bunch of them we're going to discuss briefly. But, like, there's a family that was trapped indoors by these aggressive bees.
1: That's a crazy story.
0: And we've got the Sunny Eye Opener coming up here in 6 minutes. Stay with us. We're Sunny.

0: levitating. We're Sunny 92.3 with James and Kim in morning. All right, this is the Sunny eye opener crazy animal version, because this is absolutely bizarre. You remember us talking about this about what, I guess about a year ago, where this town in Japan had such a bear attack problem that they've got 13 deaths, over 200 injuries within like 8 months.
1: Yeah, it was an incredible
0: number.
1: Like
0: people were walking out to their mailbox and getting attacked by these vicious bears. Is that not crazy?
1: It is.
0: Well, this robot company, of course, this robot company has come up with this thing called a monster wolf, and they can't keep up with demand because this monster wolf, it's got LED lights as eyeballs. It's got artificial hair. It's got solar panels. It's got sensors. It's got speakers producing over 50 sounds audible beyond a half a mile. And what this thing is doing, and everybody's buying these suckers up.
1: They can't make them fast enough.
0: They're about $4,000, and they kind of look like a wolf. It almost looks like something that like a sixth grader would make in
1: it's
0: science
1: like a fake fur
0: project. And it's got the artificial fur. But anyway, the thing is, people are buying these. They're putting them in their backyard or on their farms, and they kind of howl and make all this noise throughout the night, and it's keeping all kinds of animals at bay, including these vicious bears. But that is absolutely crazy. Here's another story. French police, they're warning drivers about intoxicated deer. Yeah, these authorities are saying that We've got a problem, because these deer in this area, this is over in France, thank goodness, they're eating this fermented fruit. So you got these drunk deer that's in
1: just
0: the
1: going in circles
0: in the center line in circles, and they look up and they're like, "What you looking at?" So they're having a problem with these drunk deer.
1: They're trying to get them off the roadways because it can be dangerous for drivers.
0: Of course, yeah. I mean, we got an issue all over the place with deer running out in front of people. And here's one last animal eye-opening story. A Texas family trapped indoors by aggressive bees. So there's this big beehive near a creek, and they can't go to their mailbox. They can't go out to their car without being stung. And so anyway, right this very second, they're dealing with these bees. It's a bunch of them. I think they finally located these bees.
1: They're trying to get like wildlife people to remove these bees to somewhere else. It's dangerous. It's a dangerous situation.
0: Can you imagine?
1: No.
0: Like, they can't even run errands. It's like, honey, I know you're 25 miles away, but we can't get out of our house because these bumblebees. This is out in Texas, thank goodness. So it's that time of year. We're dealing with beehives and a big swarm of them. So I'm glad this is not happening to me. I'm going to have nightmares about
1: bees.
0: The attack of the bumblebee.
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0: Go Braves! They beat the Cubs last night. Oh my goodness, what a game. All right, 27 northbound past Martin Luther King Boulevard, right shoulder. Looks like Chattanooga Police Department is out with it. Heads up on this. Thank goodness they've opened up a lane. And this is Highway 111 north of Dunlap.
1: Yeah, so the right-hand lane is blocked, but they're letting cars through, which is good news.
0: Yeah, what's going on there? We've got an 18-wheeler on its side. That's north and southbound. Very, very congested. Highway 111 near Harmon Road, just north of Dunlap.
3: 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Arby's new chopped brisket and pulled pork barbecue is smoked low and slow for 13 hours. Try one today. Arby's, we have the meats.
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15: 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The sunny 92.3 Langley Roofing Weather Center.
16: Clear skies and mild this morning, then becoming breezy and sunny today with high temperatures in the upper 60s to lower 70s. Tonight, clear and chilly with low temperatures in the upper 30s to mid 40s. Friday, mostly sunny and warmer with high temperatures nearing 80. From the StormTrack 9 Weather Center, I'm meteorologist Olivia Glass.
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0: Wrap it up at the 9 a.m. All Music Hour. We're Sunday 92.3. We've shared some really interesting stories from our Sunday listeners with their first job experience and what they learned. Some crazy animal stories this morning. We had some interesting stories, obviously, in the Sunday Eye Opener.
1: Yes, we did. Very interesting stories in the Eye Opener. We do that every morning, by the way, at 6:10, and so you can get those stories that make you go, "Woo, I'm wide awake now."
0: Yeah. Also, we do it at 8:22. So. Yeah, if you missed it, and we hear from Sunday listeners every once in a while going, "I missed that." Well, you know what? You can just a click away. We've got James Kim on demand, and you can find the Sunday Eye Opener at sunny923.com. Quick reminder, it's still a mess on Highway 111 north and southbound. We got an overturned 18-wheeler. This is just north of Dunlap.
1: All right, Patty Sanders is up next. She's got another pair of tickets to Dollywood. Have a fantastic day. We'll see you back here tomorrow to kick off the weekend.
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3: Sunny, breezy, and cooler for today with high temperatures in the upper 60s to lower 70s. Tonight, clear and chilly with low temps in the upper 30s to mid 40s. Friday, mostly sunny and warmer with high temperatures nearing 80. And for Saturday, mostly cloudy with a slight chance for an isolated shower. Hotter with high temps in the mid to upper 80s. From the Storm Track 9 Weather Center, I'm meteorologist Olivia Glass.
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mentioned our variety. Yeah, we've got the best on the radio dial. We do. It's Sunny 92.3. Good morning. I'm Patty Sanders. Woke up, thought it was Wednesday. It's Thursday. One day closer to the weekend. All of your favorite songs, news, traffic, weather, everything you need is here. 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

0: Phil Collins reports that he's had 5 operations lately, and his health isn't the best. Wow. 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It's bonds. B-O-N-D-S. As in, you know, if you win this $5,000, will you be investing in stocks and bonds? There you go. Bonds is the midday word. Just head to sunny923.com. You'll see a big spring into cash. Put bonds and maybe your name and email, and you're in for the remainder of the contest. $5,000 national prize. And oh yes, a little more locally, Ed Sheeran tickets for his Nashville show.
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5: The Sunny 92.3 Langley Roofing Weather Center.
0: And quickly, traffic as well. You're in Dunlap. You're going to turn left onto 111. That's when you will encounter that problem. Overturned 18-wheeler has blocked both directions just west of Dunlap on 111 for a couple of hours now. Weather-wise, highs of 78 to 88 through Sunday. Dry and sunny, by the way. Come Monday, back in the 90s. It's 72 or sunny.
5: Sunny 92.3.

did you see that Cleveland Cavaliers game last night? I went to bed when the Pistons were ahead by four at the end of the game. I woke up this morning, went into overtime. Cavaliers beat the Pistons by four. So there you go. I miss the excitement. Tomorrow night, Pistons and the Cavs, Spurs and the Timberwolves could see a

love that gal. Very talented. Live and local middays. 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How about a $100 gift card to the Food City Bakery? Holy smokes.

0: Folks, I could go crazy. There are pies and cakes, cookies and breads. 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Touch that red record button as well. And just talk into your smartphone. You know, maybe you've got a birthday coming up and you want to buy that birthday cake at the Food City Bakery or all the cookies you could get and the pies, etc. And then hit send and it comes right to James and Kim. They'll have a random drawing every week. $100 gift card, the Food City Bakery. Yummy.
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0: another one of those songs. If we didn't have the no repeat 9 to 5 workday for the better variety, I'd probably play that song again. How are you? It's 10:50 in the world of entertainment here in sunny 92.3. Eric Clapton was on stage performing the other night. Somebody in the audience threw something and it hit him, Eric Clapton, in the chest. It turns out it was a vinyl album, a regular record album, that the fan wanted Eric Clapton to sign. Well, not only did he not sign the album, he ended the concert and left the stage. So that guy ruined it for everybody, right? And there was a man accused of stealing hard drives that contained unreleased music and touring plans of Beyonce. He stole them. He was given 5 years in an Atlanta courtroom yesterday. And that's in the world of entertainment.
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10: Sunny, breezy, and cooler for today with high temperatures in the upper 60s to lower 70s. Tonight, clear and chilly with low temps in the upper 30s to mid 40s. Friday, mostly sunny and warmer with high temperatures nearing 80. And for Saturday, mostly cloudy with a slight chance for an isolated shower, hotter with high temps in the mid to upper 80s. From the StormTrack 9 Weather Center, I'm meteorologist Olivia Glass.
0: 65, gonna be a nice couple of days. Nice and sunny downtown Chattanooga. I will have Dollywood tickets during lunch today in just over an hour right here.
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0: From the sunny 92.3 HEP Cooling Studios. 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
1: 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I'm Cheryl Moore, race director, and I'm proud to say Sunny cares.
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0: Did I mention the variety? 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Their live show is powered by the Atlanta Braves. We're Sunny 92.3. We're a proud sponsor of the Chattanooga Market for decades now. It's down next to Finley Stadium, First Horizon Pavilion, something kind of different every Sunday. Now, the vendors, 200 of them, the food trucks, the live music, but then a little something different every Sunday. Like last Sunday, it was Mother's Day. This coming Sunday, we get to eat Klumpy's ice cream for a good cause. Melissa is here. She runs the market. So we get to eat ice cream and help the Down syndrome community this Sunday at the market?
1: Well, it's definitely a fan favorite for sure, for kids and adults alike. And of course, Klumpy's, a hometown creamery that we all know and love, is so gracious to donate all of the ice cream for this event, because 100% of the ticket proceeds go to the Down syndrome folks of Chattanooga, the Down syndrome community.
0: So there's never an admission charge at the market, but for an extra $10 this Sunday, Klumpy's will donate all of that to the Down syndrome community, and we get to eat ice cream, a lot of it, from Klumpy's, and also we get to vote on our favorites. So see you Sunday at the market.
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7: The
2: from the sunny 92.3 Langley Roofing Weather Center.
0: I'll have a couple of Dollywood tickets. I'll ask a Dollywood trivia question here. Maybe 45 minutes to an hour. Get you in for Dollywood tickets. Perfect time of year. So 78 to 88 degrees these next couple of days. Next mention of rain might be maybe Saturday night. So we've got a few days of sunshine, blue skies, and warming up temperatures. 78 to 88 through Saturday or Sunday. It's 73 downtown Chattanooga.

Let's see, Alicia is texting over this morning. Carmen, Pharrell, Lynn, Candy, Teresa, and Gina. 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Just a hello. 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

0: 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I know, we can't help it, right? We know all the words. Live, local, middays, playing all of your favorites. We're Sunny 92.3. Want you to be in the know, Ringgold, Georgia, their Veterans Memorial Flag Committee. They need volunteers to help put out and bring in Memorial Day flags and crosses that honor that county's deceased veterans. They're hoping to place 2,175. This is Ringgold, Georgia. They're starting this Monday at 9. They'll be taken down in a few weeks, but they're starting this Monday, the 18th at 9. Can you help? The Coosa County Veterans Memorial Flag Committee. They need volunteers starting this Monday. Call to find out more. They're at the City Hall, 706-935-3061. And now you're in the know.
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You have a smart speaker. Well, we're there too. Yeah, we. Oh, and we're on the radio. How are you, Sunny 92.3? 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How about a $100 gift card to the Food City Bakery? 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Then hit send, and it'll come right to James and Kim. $100 gift card from the Food City Bakery. 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
10: The sunny 92.3 Langley Roofing Weather Center.
11: Sunny, breezy, and cooler for today with high temperatures in the upper 60s to lower 70s. Tonight, clear and chilly with low temps in the upper 30s to mid 40s. Friday, mostly sunny and warmer with high temperatures nearing 80. And for Saturday, mostly cloudy with a slight chance for an isolated shower. Hotter with high temps in the mid to upper 80s. From the StormTrack 9 Weather Center, I'm meteorologist Olivia Glass.
12: Mm, we love spring days like this, don't we? It's 60. Seven, nice and sunny. I'll have a Dollywood trivia question for Dollywood tickets in maybe 10, 15 minutes. Right now, lunchtime. Let's eat.
13: Windows down, sing along in the spring sunshine.
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1: We're sunny 92.3. 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

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Here's your Dollywood question. And I'll draw randomly 10, 15 minutes, give you a few songs to figure out the answer. Here's your question. Dollywood will have the very first ride of this kind in the world this season at Dollywood. It is four adventures in one. It's an indoor immersive ride, meaning there are four adventures that happen all around you. Is it going to be called the Wonder World Coaster or the Night Flight Expedition? It's four adventures in one. Dollywood will be the first place in the universe to have this, and it's opening this season. Is it the Wonder World Coaster or the Night Flight Expedition? Go ahead and text your answer. I'll give you a few minutes to figure that out. We'll draw randomly in 10, 15 minutes for Dollywood tickets. 423-642-9236. 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

I'll give you two more songs and then I'll draw randomly for two Dollywood tickets. This will be the first ride of this kind in the world. Four different adventures in one ride opening this season. Wonder World's Coaster or Night Flight Expedition.

0: Why can I never fool you? Sunny 92.3. Dollywood answer today is the Night Flight Expedition. Dollywood hopes to open this season. It'll be first one on the planet. Four different adventures, and you're kind of gliding through each one. I'm not sure what they'll be. Probably, you know, the ocean, and then you'll zip up to a volcano and then over a forest or something. It's going to be pretty cool. They hope to open it this season at Dollywood. It's called the Night Flight Expedition. So good for you. Winner today, Jamie Cordell or Cordell. Jamie, you've got two tickets to Dollywood. It's their Food and Flower Festival. Dollywood is now open for the season. Answer, Night Flight Expedition. Winner, Jamie Cordell. Sunny 92.3. Let's do it again tomorrow.
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1: From the sunny 92.3 Langley Roofing Weather Center.
2: Here, Jamie Cordell wins two tickets to Dollywood. Night Flight Expedition was the answer. We'll do it on Friday during lunch. Sunny 92.3. 78 to 88 degrees. There we go. Through Saturday, sunshine, blue skies, dry conditions. We'll be in the 90s Sunday and Monday. It's 69 now.
3: Sunny 92.3.

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0: Okay, we'll wrap up lunch. We'll do it again. We're live and we're local middays. Sunny 92.3. 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It's National Dance Like a Chicken Day, by the way. 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
9: the sunny 92.3 Langley Roofing Weather Center.
10: Sunny, breezy, and cooler for today with high temperatures in the upper 60s to lower 70s. Tonight, clear and chilly with low temps in the upper 30s to mid 40s. Friday, mostly sunny and warmer with high temperatures nearing 80. And for Saturday, mostly cloudy with a slight chance for an isolated shower. Hotter with high temps in the mid to upper 80s. From the StormTrack 9 Weather Center, I'm meteorologist Olivia Glass.
11: Nice afternoon, 70 degrees, nice and sunny. 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

0: from the sunny 92.3 HEP Roofing Studios. 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
1: We're sunny 92.3. 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

sugar. Well, as I check our TDOT traffic cameras here in our sunny 92.3 studio, you're looking great. We're in Sunny Daisy on Highway 27. We're going to bear left and go 153 south all the way over the dam. We're going to hit up with I-75 south. Go to East Brainerd Road and down into Fort Oglethorpe. Things are looking great. 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

0: Number one at the office, thanks to you. How was your Thursday? 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And there you go. You're in for the duration. 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
1: From the sunny 92.3 Langley Roofing Weather Center.
2: A quick reminder, free movie in the park, Little Debbie Park in Ottawa, tomorrow night, 6 to 10. 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Today, tomorrow, the next couple of days, about 80 degrees and dry through at least Saturday. It's 71 now.
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0: Live and local middays, playing all of your favorites, 80s, 90s, 2K in today, and James Howard and Kim Carson to wake you up weekday mornings at 5 a.m. If you gotta get up early, you might as well be listening to James and Kim. They will make you laugh. And their live show is powered by the Atlanta Braves. It's sunny 92.3. So if you're new to town, we have something called Nightfall. During the spring and summer, every Friday night's free music. And if you're not new to town, you know about Nightfall. So tomorrow night being Friday, the headliner will be the Spook Lights. Slide guitar, synthesizer, harmonica, banjos will be up and will be moving. That is the headliner. The opener is Four Leans, Hightower, and Steel. They will take to the stage at 7 Miller Park, Miller Plaza, right downtown. Just look for all the people down off of Market Street. And the headliner tomorrow night, the Spook Lights. Free concerts tomorrow night, downtown Chattanooga, thanks to Chattanooga Presents. We're sunny 92.3.
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0: 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More of your favorites coming up. So there's some baseball games going on this midday. Pirates are shutting out the Rockies 6-0. That is the top of the fourth. Reds are shutting out the Nationals right now 6-0. That is in the third. Tigers over the Mets 3-1. That's in the third as well. Padres and the Brewers just got started, so there's no score in that one.
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0: Sunny 92.3 day forecast, 78 to 88 these next couple of days. Sunshine, blue skies, might see some showers Saturday night, but really not too much to talk about. It's 72 currently. Quickly in traffic tomorrow night into through Monday morning, TDOT will be closing down exit 62. That's up near Sweetwater. It's past Athens, past Niota. They're going to take down a bridge over the highway in an entire weekend. It's going to be gone. They'll take you off the highway at Sweetwater, exit 62, and then get you back on a little bit after that bridge. So starting tomorrow night and going through Monday morning, if you go north of the city up near Sweetwater and Niota, they'll be taking you off I-75 at exit 62. We're Sunny.
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0: from the sunny 92.3 HEP Plumbing Studios. 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
1: Weird sunny 92.3. 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
1: Hey, we're James and Kim in the morning. 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

0: 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So, Cleveland, how's your afternoon? Jasper, what you up to this Thursday? Middle Valley, Rock Spring, and East Ridge. Caught you listening. Entertainment happenings for the day. Grown Ups 3, Adam Sandler. Yep, it's in the works. Had to see it coming. And the estate of Prince, who died 10 years ago last month, I believe, the estate is releasing several previously unreleased recordings by Prince. They went into what's called his vault, and it's supposed to be a pretty cool place, so they found some previously unreleased songs. Prince was apparently working on an album at the time of his death 10 years ago, and there's also some video that will be released with these songs that have never pretty much seen the light of day. The video has Prince and his mom from back in the 50s and the 60s, so should be very interesting. They went into the vault and got some previously unreleased songs by Prince. They'll release some every few weeks or months this year, thinking about him on his 10th anniversary of his death.
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1: The sunny 92.3 Langley Roofing Weather Center.
2: Okay, mainly dry, partly sunny. Pretty nice for the next couple of days, at least through Saturday night. We'll be into the 90s next week, by the way, but these next couple of days, only in the 80s. Nice and sunny at 72 currently.
1: Sunny 92.3.

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1: I'm John Tesh, and coming up, why do you get cranky for no reason? 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
1: All right, if you're in a cranky mood, I want you to consider some of these lifestyle habits that have been scientifically linked to making us more irritable. First, you haven't left the house all day. One of the easiest ways to get a mood boost is to spend a few minutes in the sun, because sunlight triggers the release of serotonin, a brain chemical that helps you feel calmer and more focused. So by not leaving the house, you're depriving your body of mood-boosting serotonin. Another possible reason you're irritable, you watch TV dramas at night. It's hard to fall asleep when you're watching something emotionally taxing, and sleep deprivation leads to irritability. And then beware of checking your phone the second you get a notification. That can lead to feeling overwhelmed, which then leads to irritability. So try putting your phone on Do Not Disturb mode. I'm John Tesh with today's Intelligence for Your Life Minute.
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10: the sunny 92.3 Langley Roofing Weather Center.
11: Sunny, breezy, and cooler for today with high temperatures in the upper 60s to lower 70s. Tonight, clear and chilly with low temps in the upper 30s to mid 40s. Friday, mostly sunny and warmer with high temperatures nearing 80. And for Saturday, mostly cloudy with a slight chance for an isolated shower. Hotter with high temps in the mid to upper 80s. From the Storm Track 9 Weather Center, I'm meteorologist Olivia Glass.
12: Nice afternoon, huh? It's 73, nice and sunny. A lot of Major League Baseball action going on right now. Pirates over the Rockies 7-2 in the seventh. Reds are shutting out the Nationals 11-0 in the eighth. Mets over the Tigers 6-3 in the seventh. Brewers are shutting out the Padres 6-0 in the third. Enjoy your day.
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0: from the sunny 92.3 HEP Cooling Studios. 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

0: 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And we're just about done with this contest. We're getting down to the nitty gritty with just a few more days left. So here's your word for this afternoon. It's music. 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I hope you love the music we play here at Sunny 92.3. It's all about variety. 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
1: All right, 75 northbound. We get an accident right after you pass the Ooltewah exit. Now, the good news is everything's out of the roadway, off to the right shoulder. So just a bit of a slowdown through there. Southbound 75, everything looks good. 24 eastbound, about 13 or 14 minutes from downtown to the split. Westbound 24, slowing down as you pass downtown. Once you get to Moccasin Bend, you're good. 153 is good between I-75 and the dam. Watch out for an accident at Shalaford between Gun Barrel and I-75.
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are today, sunny 92.3. It's Kim and Robin in the afternoon. Hope you're having a fantastic day so far. We're back again tomorrow morning with tickets to Alex Warren. Make sure you get in to win as we kick off the weekend here on sunny 92.3.

0: And at 3:32, we still have that accident working 75 northbound. It's right after you pass the Ooltewah exit. At this point, they do have the right lane blocked, so traffic is going to be a little slow through there, but no real problem. Southbound traffic not affected. Everything southbound looks good. 24 eastbound, 13 or 14 minutes from downtown to the split. Westbound 24, you are slow passing downtown. Southbound 153, slowing down approaching I-75. And watch out for an accident, Brainerd Road at Spring Creek Road.
1: 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Arby's new chopped brisket and pulled pork barbecue is smoked low and slow for 13 hours. Try one today. Arby's, we have the meats.
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0: We are today's Sunny 92.3. Let's talk about something that's going viral. It's AI-powered robotic shoes that can help you walk 6 miles per hour. That is really fast. So evidently, you push off in force and it keeps you from falling backwards, and it gives you that momentum to go 6 miles per hour. And let's face it, walking is the safest way to get around. And if I could go 6 miles per hour, I could probably get a lot more done. It's pretty exciting stuff. It was one of the inventions of the year in 2023. And now it seems, well, at least according to viral video, that it's becoming a reality. That's pretty cool stuff.
1: And 75 northbound, a bit slow through the construction, passing Hamilton Place. Further north, we still have that accident working right after you pass the Ooltewah exit. The right lane is partially blocked, so traffic, a bit of a slow go through there. Southbound traffic not affected. Everything southbound looks good. 24 eastbound, about 13 or 14 minutes from downtown to the split. Westbound 24 is slow passing downtown. And once you get to Moccasin Bend, you're good. Southbound on 153. Slowing down, approaching I-75. Watch out for an accident, Brainerd Road at Spring Creek Road.
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10: Clear and chilly tonight with low temps in the upper 30s to mid 40s. Friday, mostly sunny and warmer with high temperatures nearing 80. And for Saturday, mostly cloudy with a slight chance for an isolated shower. Hotter with high temps in the mid to upper 80s. From the StormTrack 9 Weather Center, I'm meteorologist Olivia Glass.
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0: are today, sunny 92.3. As you're looking ahead to the weekend, just keep this in mind. You're going to see some road closures because the Ironman 70.3 is happening this weekend. It's on Sunday, of course. It's the half Ironman. Athletes are going to swim 1.4 miles in the Tennessee River, bike 56.7 miles through North Georgia, then run 13.1 miles, ending up back at Ross's Landing. Registration, of course, is sold out, but volunteers are needed, and you'll see those road closures starting as early as Friday morning along Riverfront Parkway.
1: And 24 eastbound, heads up if you're coming in from Marion County. There's an accident about halfway between the foot of Mont Eagle and Kemble, and traffic is going to be slow through there. Once you get to downtown, it'll be about 13 or 14 minutes to get to the split. Westbound 24, 7 or 8 minutes from the bottom of the ridge cut to downtown. Southbound 153, watch out for an accident right as you pass Lee Highway. Everything off on the right shoulder there. Traffic just a bit slow, but no real problem. Meantime, northbound on 75, a little slow passing Hamilton Place. That earlier accident near Ooltewah, that's all been cleared out of the way. Southbound 75 looks good. Watch out for an accident Hickson Pike at Norcross.
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If you haven't gotten into Win Dollywood tickets, that is okay. You've got another chance tomorrow morning as we kick off the weekend. 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

0: And at 429, you got a couple of slow spots, 24 eastbound, 20 to 25 minutes from I-59 to downtown, and then 12 or 13 minutes from downtown to the split, westbound 24, 7 or 8 minutes from the bottom of the ridge cut to downtown, southbound on 153, still that accident working as you pass Lee Highway. Everything is off on the right shoulder, a bit slow through there. 75 looks good both ways between Cleveland and Dalton. Watch out for an accident, Hickson Pike at Norcross.
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I always laugh at interviews with Hozier because people call him Hozier. People call him Hoosier. But he's like, no, it's Hozier. Here is Journey and Don't Stop Believing on Sunny 92.3.

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1: We are today, Sunny 92.3. Looks like we're on tap to have a really nice weekend. And there's a lot going on in the area, including Spirits in the Wild. 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It's Spirits in the Wild. 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
2: 24 eastbound is going to be about 20 to 25 minutes to get from I-59 to downtown, then 12 or 13 minutes from downtown to the split. Westbound 24, 10 or 11 minutes from the ridge cut to downtown. Southbound 27 lined up to get onto 24 westbound. Southbound 153, still that accident working as you pass Lee Highway. Everything off on the right shoulder there. 75 northbound, a little slow passing Hamilton Place. Southbound on 75, a couple of slow spots between Cleveland and White Oak Mountain, but no real problem. And watch out for an accident at Signal Mountain Road at Baylor School Road. Everything should be out of the roadway there.
3: 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Arby's new chopped brisket and pulled pork barbecue is smoked low and slow for 13 hours. Try one today. Arby's, we have the meats.
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12: The Sunny 92.3 Langley Roofing Weather Center.
13: A clear sky, but also quite cool tonight with lows in the low to mid 40s. Sunshine back on Friday, highs from 75 to 80. And we'll see sunshine through the weekend. Sunny to partly sunny skies both days. Highs mid 80s on Saturday, upper 80s Sunday. From the StormTrack 9 Weather Center, I'm meteorologist David Glenn.
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1: From the sunny 92.3 HEP Roofing Studios. 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
2: We're sunny 92.3. 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

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If you haven't been to our website recently, hit contests up, sunny923.com, to get in to win a bunch of different concert tickets. Here's Shaboozy. 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

0: 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Well, we're making it easy with the Sunny Spring Into Cash 5K giveaway. 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And then each Friday morning, James and Kim will select ticket winners for some of the hottest live shows coming up in Atlanta and Nashville, including Hilary Duff and more. But that's not all, because all the entries will be included in a nationwide drawing for $5,000 cash. And hey, who couldn't use a little extra cash these days, right?
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0: We are today, Sunny 92.3. It's all about variety. And I love this new term that's come out. And I know there's all kinds of new terms, but this one is super cool. It's called Jimmy Buffett Maxing. Jimmy Buffett Maxing. And it's all about living your life. Just check this out.
1: You need to start Jimmy Buffett Maxing. Jimmy lived every day to the absolute fullest. He built an empire off the things he loved, like music. He enjoyed the little things, like sunshine, the ocean, margaritas, friends, music. He didn't let the little things worry him. And most importantly, he built a life that felt like a 24/7 vacation.
0: I want a life that feels like a 24-hour vacation every single day. Jimmy Buffett Maxing. I guess it's just about chilling out. I'm a huge fan of Jimmy Buffett's music, so I'm all about it. Let's live Jimmy Buffett Maxing. Take me to Margaritaville. I'll sign up right now.
2: And 24 eastbound is going to be 20 to 25 minutes to get from I-59 to downtown. And then it's going to be, there is an accident right as you pass downtown. Everything off on the left shoulder. About 13 or 14 minutes from downtown to the split. Westbound 24, 12 or 13 minutes from the top of the ridge cut to downtown. Southbound 27 lined up to get onto 24 westbound. 153 southbound, we had a broken down vehicle on the dam a little earlier. That has just been moved out of the way here in the last few minutes. So you're a bit slow getting from Hickson to the dam, then you look good from there. Northbound on 153, a little slow approaching the dam, but nothing to worry about. 75 northbound slowing down passing Hamilton Place and slowing down again passing Ooltewah. Southbound 75 looks good.
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Sunny 92.3. Just in case you missed it, the 5K keyword to win $5,000 is coming up a little bit later this hour. Just hang tight for that. Should happen right around 5:50. So make sure you grab that word so you can get in to win $5,000. Three doors down now when I'm gone on Sunny 92.3.

0: And at 533, 24 eastbound, still a busy ride, about 25 or 30 minutes to get from I-59 to downtown. You do have that accident as you pass downtown. Now, you do have everything out of the roadway, so no lanes are blocked. And it's going to be about 13 or 14 minutes to get from downtown to the split. Westbound 24, 12 or 13 minutes from the top of the ridge cut to downtown. Southbound 27, all stacked up to get onto 24 westbound. 153 northbound, a little busy toward the dam. 153 southbound, slowing down, approaching I-75. No problem either, going either direction on 153. 75 northbound, a little slow, passing Hamilton Place. Slowing down again, passing Old Ross. Southbound 75 looks good.
1: 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Arby's new chopped brisket and pulled pork barbecue is smoked low and slow for 13 hours. Try one today. Arby's, we have the meats.
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Ed Sheeran. He's part of the concert tickets that we're giving away for his show in Nashville a little later this summer. Actually, it's coming up at the end of June. 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

0: 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And we're just about done with this contest. We're getting down to the nitty gritty with just a few more days left. So here's your word for this afternoon. It's music. Music. I hope you love the music we play here at Sunny 92.3. 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
1: And 24 eastbound, still some slow spots between I-59 and downtown, about 20, 25 minutes. And then once you get to downtown, about 12 or 13 minutes to get to the split. Westbound 24, 10 or 11 minutes from the ridge cut to downtown. Southbound on 153, slowing down, approaching I-75. Mostly traffic getting onto 75 northbound. 75 northbound, a little slow through the construction, passing Hamilton Place. Southbound 75, everything looks good.
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12: From the Sunny 92.3 Langley Roofing Weather Center.
13: A clear sky, but also quite cool tonight with lows in the low to mid 40s. Sunshine back on Friday, highs from 75 to 80. That will see sunshine through the weekend. Sunny to partly sunny skies both days. Highs mid-80s on Saturday, upper 80s Sunday. From the Storm Track 9 Weather Center, I'm meteorologist Steve Glenn.
14: Windows down, sing along in the spring sunshine.
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Sunny 92.3. We've got tickets to Dollywood to give you another pair tomorrow. Make sure you're listening to Patty Sanders. She's been asking Dollywood trivia all week long, and you could get in to win here on Sunny 92.3.

0: are today's Sunny 92.3. Let's talk about something that's going viral. It's AI-powered robotic shoes that can help you walk 6 miles per hour. That is really fast. So evidently, you push off in force and it keeps you from falling backwards, and it gives you that momentum to go 6 miles per hour. And let's face it, walking is the safest way to get around. And if I could go 6 miles per hour, I could probably get a lot more done. It's pretty exciting stuff. It was one of the inventions of the year in 2023. And now it seems, well, at least according to viral video, that it's becoming a reality. That's pretty cool stuff.
1: And 24 eastbound, still some slow spots between I-59 and downtown. From downtown to the split, about 12 or 13 minutes. Westbound 24 is a bit slow passing downtown, but no real problem. 153 is good between I-75 and the dam. 75 is a good ride both ways between Cleveland and Dalton. And watch out for an accident at Dodds Avenue at 14th Street.
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9: A clear sky, but also quite cool tonight with lows in the low to mid 40s. Sunshine back on Friday, highs from 75 to 80. And we'll see sunshine through the weekend. Sunny to partly sunny skies both days. Highs mid 80s on Saturday, upper 80s Sunday. From the Storm Track 9 Weather Center, I'm meteorologist David Glenn.

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Thanks for listening this afternoon. We've got John Tesh starting right at 7 o'clock. He always has intelligence for your life. It's always good information. Def Leppard now in Photograph on Sunny 92.3.

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1: 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I'm Cheryl Moore, race director, and I'm proud to say Sunny cares.
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14: A clear sky, but also quite cool tonight with lows in the low to mid 40s. Sunshine back on Friday, highs from 75 to 80. That will see sunshine through the weekend. Sunny to partly sunny skies both days. Highs mid 80s on Saturday, upper 80s Sunday. From the Storm Track 9 Weather Center, I'm meteorologist David Glenn.

0: from the sunny 92.3 HEP Cooling Studios. 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
3: Making you better at everything you do, it's the John Tesh Radio Show, intelligence for your life. And now it's time to revisit this age-old question. Is it okay to hit the snooze button on our alarm clock? Because new research suggests it may not be as bad as we once thought. Boy, that goes against everything I've ever heard, right? This is according to a new study from Stockholm University. The study involved putting people in a sleep lab for several days and forcing them to solve math problems every morning. The catch was that on some days, participants were allowed to use their snooze button up to three times, giving them an extra 30 extra minutes of sleep. But on other days, immediately after their alarm went off the first time, the researchers flipped on the lights and presented them with math problems. The result? Across the board, people performed better on cognitive tests when they were allowed to snooze a bit. The researchers explained it this way: if you tend to be very tired in the morning, even half sleeping after hitting snooze can help you feel less groggy when you finally do get up. And it's better than being woken up out of a deep sleep and not fully functioning. In other words, if you know you'll need to do some deep thinking in the morning, this study is telling us it's okay to hit the snooze button.
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3: And just ahead, new research confirms what a lot of women have long suspected. 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
0: Here's a headline for you. When men do the grocery shopping, households pay more for it. A National Bureau of Economic Research found that when married men take on the household shopping, they spend about 5% more. Stephanie Johnson is a finance professor at Rice University. She says men tend to be less familiar with prices and deals. They shop faster and they may not care as much about saving money as women do. And a YouGov survey does back this up. It found that women are consistently more price conscious when it comes to household basics. Women comparison shop and track discounts. 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Guilty. Consumer expert Paco Underhill is the author of Why We Buy, The Science of Shopping. He says historically, women have shopped for entire households. Men typically shop for themselves, so they don't have the same experience, and men overall have less self-control. But with grocery prices up more than 25% since just 2020, the last thing we need is an extra 5% spending increase. So guys, you and I need to take a cue from the woman in our life and shop like she does to lower our costs.
1: Intelligence for Your Life.
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0: Directly from our health and wellness files, certain foods can target specific health problems. So here we go with the best things to eat, according to registered dietitian David Grotto, the author of The Best Things You Can Eat. For example, one of the best foods to eat to ward off colon cancer is black beans. They're high in two specific and potent antioxidants that reduce inflammation and destroy abnormal cells. One study found that people who ate beans 3 times a week were a full 47% less likely to develop colon cancer. For memory loss, eat blueberries. Studies have shown that patients at risk for dementia have improvements in memory when they eat more blueberries. We do here. That's because they contain plant compounds called flavonoids, which reduce inflammation. And inflammation in the brain, as you know, leads to cognitive decline. And then the food cure for high cholesterol is actually two foods. That would be oats and avocado. Oats are loaded with soluble fiber, so they reduce plaque buildup in our arteries and can reduce bad cholesterol. But you also need to raise your good cholesterol. And to do that, eat more avocado. One recent study found that people who added avocado to their diets increased their good cholesterol by 11% in just 1 week.
1: 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Intelligence for your life.

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2: Oh, look at the time here, Gib. It's time for relationship therapist Jeff Gunther's advice. He says there are, quote, small but significant things you and I should know about our partners if we've been dating for 6 months or more.
3: I'm scared.
2: 30 years or more. He says these questions can give couples an intimate picture of who their partner really is. So see if you know these things about your partner. How long do they need to get ready and head out the door?
3: So my wife is definitely can be as fast as me, if not faster. The worst person in my family is my oldest daughter. But my wife can be ready in under 10 minutes or she could need a whole, 45. Depends.
2: Wow. That's an
3: interesting
2: answer.
3: On the situation. Depends on where we're going.
2: What family member triggers you the most?
3: I think for everybody in our family, my oldest daughter, who's a teenager, triggers us the most.
2: That's two for her.
3: Uh-huh.
2: What will instantly make your partner laugh?
3: a quick sideways glance from across the table in a crowded room.
2: Really?
3: I
2: think it's when somebody trips and falls.
3: Oh, no? Yeah, no? Like slapstick?
2: Slapstick.
3: Yeah. But my wife likes slapstick. Your wife doesn't like slapstick.
2: No. I'm a big fan. And then you need to know what their biggest insecurity is.
3: There is a 0% chance I'm going to say that on the radio.
2: All right, folks, there you go. How long do they need to get ready and get out the door? What family member triggers them the most? What will instantly make them laugh? And what's their biggest insecurity?
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Get ready to add years to your life and to have a happier life. Growing research is telling us this is as simple as walking next door and talking to your neighbors. That's it. A new Pew Research survey found that half of us don't even know our neighbors' names right now. And if you do know a neighbor's name and wave when you see them, most adults say they rarely ever hang out and talk to their neighbors. Researchers say this could be a problem considering all the studies that show a stronger social circle helps us have a deeper sense of well-being and a happier mood. Plus, when your social circle includes neighbors, sociologist Eric Kleinberg says you're significantly more likely to survive health emergencies and natural disasters. Also, check this out. According to new research from Yale, tightly knit neighborhoods are associated with lower rates of gun violence compared to blocks where residents rarely ever interact. The headline again here, if you want to live a longer and happier life, the research suggests it could be as simple as walking next door and talking to your neighbor. Today's Sunny 92.3.

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0: John Tesh with you, and here we go with something you can use to impress your friends and even conversation starters. These are random facts to consider. First of all, 1 in 4 adults request something for their pet at drive-thru windows. Next, according to Reader's Digest, about 1/3 of us have a problem with one food touching the other food on our plates when eating. My grandson is this. Also, if you're average, this is a surprise. If you're average, you will become a first-time grandparent at the age of 47. Okay, one more. A survey finds that people say they are most likely to cheat on their diets on Sunday nights between 7 and 10 p.m. Guilty. It's with a lot of cereal. This is Intelligence for Your Life.
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16: The sunny 92.3 Langley Roofing Weather Center.
17: A clear sky, but also quite cool tonight with lows in the low to mid 40s. sunshine back on Friday. Highs from 75 to 80. And we'll see sunshine through the weekend. Sunny to partly sunny skies both days. Highs mid-80s on Saturday, upper 80s Sunday. From the Storm Track 9 Weather Center, I'm meteorologist Steve McGlynn.